0: I'm out. Any vehicle match and description or a puddle of vomit over here?
1: Turn 4.
0: 33 at 24, maybe it's the solar part of Burnside and Walnut.
2: Yeah, I just came from here. I didn't see that.
0: 33, I'm back.
1: 10-4.

All you need to do, baby. Actually, it's the opposite. It's 109-7729. If you could print him up all the way around and just let me know who the 20 was.

0: 20 is a suspended license, and the 20 is with a Gabriel Brown. Full no contact.
1: Wait, one more time with the name, I'm sorry.
0: Gabriel Brown. That male half there is a subject in that.

0: 20. That individual is also file 17 for weapons.
1: 860.
2: I have a listing for you. Bravo Juliet 18604, so RO should be the female half of
1: you can do that much.

0: Bravo Juliet 18064 on a Lexus GS350.
1: Yeah, you did. Let me call them.
0: Okay.

0: 20, apologies, I mixed up two of the numbers. It's a 2012 Hyundai Sonata color blue to Destiny Lodge out of that address. Suspended for insurance, negative.
1: Thank you. 34, 10-4.
0: Morning custody, 2010.

33-34. Back out at 72 Birchwood Road. Caller back online saying the foster child's out of control again. Running people.

22-25. Hold on. Stand by. 438 Burnside Ave. Chief Mate Vanessa, this is her daughter's father, Nicholas Moretti, coming to drop off her daughter. She's concerned he's going to try to dispute with her when he gets there. Since he just arrived in a black Toyota Camry and places an order in place.

3 back. Douglas. 22, there is an order in place where Vanessa is the subject.

0: 2536. Massive Shake, 1084 Main Street. The staff there says a female in a tan t-shirt sitting outside. She's been asking for money. They told her to leave multiple times and she hasn't. They'd like her trespass.
1: 25, code 1.
2: 36-1.
0: 20, go ahead.
3: North Alley, Charlie, and I can take the street.
0: Go.
4: 1022, I'm close by, I can take the back on Main Street.
0: Step 1. 22 and 25 from Main Street. 20, I got a shoplifting call at Walgreens on the Boulevard.
3: 10-4, has that been holding for a bit?
0: Yeah, affirmative. There's nothing active. Just the security guards took pictures, wanted to make a report.
3: 10-4, I'll take that after the other one on the street.

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25, 42. Noise complaint area of 350 Park Ave, citizen calling.

Baltimore, sir. Where's your mouth? Where?

0: 89 Lawrence Street. We just took a couple 911 calls. They're saying there's a group there knocking on the door, threatening the daughter there. Three adults, two juveniles. There is an alert for a pistol permit to a Lisette Roman. Try to get more. 89 Lawrence.
1: 36, I copy.
2: Sorry, I copy.

0: 36 and 35, both callers are saying that the individuals are throwing rocks at her vehicle and throwing things at the house. I believe they're neighbors from the Somerville apartment.
1: Van Fort, she doesn't know where from, or where they are.

she thinks they're just from the Summerfield townhouses. Not positive. She did say she was walking behind the building and thinks they're upset over that.

0: 30-36.
1: Go ahead.
0: Somebody just came up to my cruiser from 183 Smith Drive and is, I guess, making allegations against the lady from Lawrence. I don't want to talk to him.
1: What was the last piece?
0: Came up to my cruiser making allegations against the lady from Lawrence Street. I guess a care complainant. He's at 183 Smith.
1: Roger.

0: 6 report.
1: Five back.

0: 25. This is at 1210 Main Street, Super Saver Laundromat. Complainant was on a witness, a black male pulling a white female, and the complainant told him to leave her alone. He took a pic of license plate and told somebody on the phone that it's in a white vehicle and that they would handle it. Said he would come back. There were no weapons seen or mentioned. Individuals described as a black male, approximately 5'3", burgundy pants, white t-shirt, burgundy do-rag, last seen on foot, eastbound on Burnside. Your complainant will be met. He's currently inside the laundromat.
1: Code 1.

34 and 33, motor vehicle complaint, to be Brewer Street at Pershing. The caller said there was a blue pickup truck driving erratically, eating stop signs. Said he turned onto Pershing and stopped somewhere there. They gave the reds 8997 Delta Charlie. I don't have it coming back to anything though. Did you copy? Four 21.

0: 45 to 45. Can you go just see what's going on with him? He's not answering the phone.
1: Did you copy this radio transmission?
2: Negative.
1: Motor vehicle complaint, Brewer Street at Pershing. Caller said there's a blue pickup truck driving erratically, was eating stop signs that turned from Brewer onto Pershing. Caller said it stopped somewhere on there. They gave the reds 8997 Delta Charlie. Doesn't come back to anything.
2: 34, I copy.
3: You can send me that, put me in the area.
1: 10-4-33 clear.
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0: 25-20. Do you need that male party for anything?
1: Yeah, if you find him, ask him for his size. Sounds like he's a red bandana as well.
0: I missed the last part, but I've got him at Burnside, east of Ambrose.
1: Is that far out over there?

25, 20. Sana, just you, 39 Woodbridge Ave, third floor. Complainant Trayshawn says his wife, Shanika, is in talks and arguing with him. Blank the history of disputes and talks, parties, and person in crisis.

2436. Check welfare, 894 Burnside Ave, apartment 4. Complainant is out of state. Says she hasn't heard from her sister, Anita Knight, since last night. Says it's unusual for her. She has lupus and just had a hand surgery a couple days ago. 894 Burnside, apartment 4.

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1: 'Cause
0: Middlesex, you can see the charge nurse, him, in the emergency department.
1: 10-4.

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36. Check welfare. 732 Silver Lane, possibly first floor. Complainant in Hartford said her children's father, Xavier Gerardo, has the kids for the weekend, and now he is saying she'll never get them back. She's not positive of his address. We have this address on his op. He is a file 37 and a file 17 with caution for violent tendencies. We don't have him in-house or any history with him. There's no history out of this address since 2024. There is an alert for a firearms permit to a Donald Myers. 732 Silver Lane.

0: 3520. Chuck Wilson at 38 Schaefer Drive. It's a 911 open line. Just hear a lot of people yelling, possibly outside of the house.
1: 35 code 1. 20 code 1.
0: Sounds like it could be some sort of dispute.

0: Units responding to Schaefer. Sounds like it might be getting physical.
1: 35, I'm coming from the north. I'll go code 3.
2: Morning,
0: 10-4, 22, can you start that way as well?

0: 36, are you out?
1: Yeah, I'm out.
0: Yeah. 32, 33, 36, I just parked in.

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0: Showing that valid on black Lexus ES350 to a Noel at a Naomi Drive. Schaefer, 33, that's expired on a gray Honda Civic to an Lexus out of Hartford. One more time, this sound of distance.
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0: 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We're all set.
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0: 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Just highly intact right now. That's all we have here. No fight.
1: 10-4, stand by.

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1: Standing by. His only charges were operating under the influence 2022.

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1: 35, I'm right behind him. 35 to 25, you said you're going to booking?
2: Yes, sir.
1: Alright, he was spitting on his family here, so if you could have a spit sock for us, please.
2: Sure. I'm out of booking.

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0: 10-4, is that a gray Toyota Highlander?
1: 10-4, give me an address on that.
0: It's going to be 22 Clement Road.

0: 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It's a four-wheel drive SUV.
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0: So you could assist the fire department. 285 Town Street. We've got an ambulance on the way. Michael Cruz believes someone spiked his drink tonight.

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0: Yeah, he wants to go to the hospital, so we just need an ambulance.
1: 10-4, it's en route.

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1: Buckman Hazard, Hillside Cemetery. Bravo Tango 363-4, take the next. Flap outside vehicle.

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1: Yeah, it's that one.
0: And 33 is at the cemetery or in the cemetery?

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2: 25, likewise.
1: 9-4.

0: Yeah.
1: I've been with RPJ, Connecticut Boulevard, our governor, RPJ 83.
0: Yeah, Mark. Three forty-one.
2: Morning. Same private job. PJ 86.

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0: Good morning. I'll be 34 on the Bravo. Or sorry, 34 on the Alpha.
1: You need more.
0: Good morning, I'll be 40 in car 43.
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0: Late reported vandalism, 27 Chapman Street. Your complainant Victoria is out of apartment 21, said her silver Kia Forte has a smashed back window.
1: Okay.

Liberty, Appliance, Alpha Uniform, 293-01.

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0: 36, I'm showing it expired on a 2011 Ford Fusion color red to Veronica Jones out of Bloomfield. Negative.
1: 10-4, go for it.

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1: 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Blue Ford Transit and a silver SUV in the lot.
0: 28, Gabby. 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
1: 10-4, thank you.
0: 10-4.

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0: Check welfare, 148 Robert Street, the Greater Hartford Transit District. It's a 911 hang up, phone tree on callback. Somebody from there called 5 minutes earlier and requested New Britain PD, 148 Robert.
1: Not 33, call one.

Larrabee, Pines, Papa Victor, 444.

0: 吗？
1: Can you start towards a juvenile complaint for 74 School Street at Rec? The secretary there said a Cardell Lewis left, headed towards 265 Ellington a few minutes ago. The black male, black sweats, blue hoodie, white tee, gray sneakers. Is a history of leaving the school.
2: Thank you, hold on.
1: Start that way as well. Last call we had with him, he had threatened to shoot up the school.
2: Yeah, that was my case. He didn't threaten to shoot the school.
1: 7-4.

0: 22, the school just called back and said that student returned. 7310.
1: You can just check in with the school and make sure they're all set.

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0: 21st.
1: Put the speed now, Robert Street, Silver Lane. He put his traffic license out, westbound on Silver Lane at Robert. Forbes Street at Marjorie Drive with Bravo Lima 51523.

0: 34, 2019 Chevy Equinox Telegray from Nigel Roberts out of Woodmont Drive in Town Valley, Maine.
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0: Follow up at CRAT 474 School Street. Complainant Kelly will be in the main office, but Cardell left again. And he's going to send his uncle to the school. The old staff members made a call to his boys to air out the school. Last seen headed towards Route 5.
1: One.
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24. 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Says he left on foot. Unknown direction of travel. The black male, brown jeans, and a yellow top. 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

0: Jupiter. 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
1: 80 there.
0: Can you take an animal from Plain Wildlife 75 Lafayette Ave? Caller says there's an injured groundhog.
1: 10-4.

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1: 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It's a misuse on a Honda Accord. All guys.

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1: 36.
0: Noise complaint, 228 Plain Drive. Caller says a red Toyota Camry car alarm keeps going off every 5 minutes.
1: Good one.
0: 24 equals 4.

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Alpha Alpha 87229.

0: 302.
1: Yeah, is there a unit coming in? Meet me.
0: Negative, you need one?
2: I got 34 heading over to Manchester to relieve 302.
0: 10-4.
1: Yeah, 32 to 40. Meet me at the courthouse.
2: You said the courthouse?
1: 10-4.
2: Roger, 34 copy.

0: to 34, did you copy?
1: Courthouse instead of Manchester Hospital.
0: Roger that.

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1: 20.
0: Can you hand up a mail detail to the record?
1: 10-4.
2: Report.

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1: 34.
0: Yeah, change the branch. Meet him at the emergency room, Manchester.
1: So, Manchester Hospital emergency room, correct?
0: Yes, 10-4. I'll be there as soon as I can.

0: 34 to 302, are you inside?
1: First name is Kenesha. I'll be there as soon as I can. Talking to the prosecutors right now.
0: Go for it.

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1: Negative, we'll call back.
0: 24, copy.

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Going to be in the nurse's office for the juvenile, cut herself with scissors.

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1: 365.
0: Myself and 339 will be en route to Hartford. 309 will Warme have for follow-up.
1: Thank you.

0: 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I'm out at St. Francis with Evening 381.
1: And what?

0: 36.
1: Check welfare, 200 Nutmeg Lane, apartment 129. Complainant is not on scene, requesting us to check on her mother, Priscilla Rodriguez, since she hasn't talked to her since Friday. Her teenage brothers live there as well, and they told the complainant Priscilla has not been getting out of bed lately. She's wheelchair bound as well. 200 Nutmeg, 129.
0: If somebody wants to take over the traffic, I can take my call.

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0: Yes, that's copy.

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83. Dog Roman, 15 Mercer Ave, Silver Lane School. Caller says there's a larger dark brown dog in the area.

wanting to. Suspicious act, fraud complaint, 366 Collins Street, Harvard, heating and cooling. Complainant Rob said a customer gave a bad credit card after an HVAC job.

33 and 36, assist the fire department, 200 Nutmeg Lane, apartment 129. That female that was checked on about an hour ago, the son's now calling, saying she's unresponsive and talks. She is breathing. 200 Nutmeg, 129.

0: Assist Dusty 50 Larrabee Street, apartment B, Bravo, for the possible sudden. They're attempting to give CPR instructions. 50 Larrabee, B, Bravo.
1: Five, you can clear.

0: 35 20 35 20.
1: Trouble with customer 490 Main Street, economy in room 115. Complainant says there's a male, Leslie Gardner, refusing to leave the room.
0: 35 colon.

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1: 5-4.
2: Confirmed.
1: 5-4.

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0: Sir, some background wind. Can you go with your location?
1: 7-Eleven, Silver Lane, 863 Yankee X-ray Alpha. Nothing back on it.

Suspicious act 1579 Main Street. The caller states the vehicle in the driveway, Bravo SA 35260, that the male party is stealing drugs out of the car right now. That L2 Honda Accord color gray comes out of that address, 1579 Main.

79 Main Street. The caller states the vehicle in the driveway, Bravo SA 35260, that the male party is stealing drugs out of the car right now. That L2 Honda Accord color gray comes out of that address, 1579 Main Street.

time for? 25 and 20 in the history with the RO of infant stir, possibly EDP, schizophrenic, bipolar, can have violent tendencies.

0: yourself. Silver Lane, at Mercer, Main Reg 799, Lima, Lima Gulf.
1: We're out. Was this a citizen complainant?
2: Affirmative.
1: Alright, did they give us anything else besides they think this guy on private property is selling drugs out of the car in his own driveway?
2: Negative. I think they may have mentioned they smelled marijuana. Nothing besides that.
1: All right, 10-4.

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0: Suspicious acts, 580 Tomlin Street. Gonna meet your complainant at Hamner and Tomlin in a black Jaguar. He dropped his car off at the body shop there over a month ago, and the owner is refusing to give the vehicle back, so he's still waiting for parts, and complainant keeps changing phone numbers. 580 Tomlin, you'll meet your complainant at Hamner and Tomlin.

0: 83.
1: 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They said it was headed towards Sandra.
0: M4.

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0: Trouble with customer, 265 Ellington Road, Superior Liquors. The employees are complaining, says there's a light skinned black male wearing a blue shirt, black pants with a bicycle. He's outside the store causing problems, but he's stolen from the store before. 265 Ellington, Superior Liquors.
1: Morning, Cohen.

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0: I'm all set, but I'm the hospital detail at St. Francis.

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0: 383, you're calling.
1: Yes, I am. Good evening. Upsell detail, Microsoft Technology and 33, Bravo.
0: There is a lot of wind in the background. What detail are you working? That was unreadable.
1: Hospital detail at Manchester Hospital.
0: 10-4.
2: Thirty-six.
0: 35. Two car MBA, no injuries, in the intersection of Silver Lane Main Street.
2: Hold on.
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You started host 4, Bravo, Whiskey, 00853. 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
0: Good.
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0: 1040, copy that. I'll hold up alarm 721 Main.
1: 10-4. 3-2.
0: Good.

0: Sion. Good evening, I'll be 40 in car 43, covering south.
1: Charlie 20, I'm out.
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0: Bravo 25. 7 as a valid permit, otherwise negative, he's out of New York.
1: Yeah, of course. From the birth of Ethan, the black male about 62, somewhere around there.
0: I have a birthday of 4983.
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0: 10-4.
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0: 396. 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
1: Good evening.
0: I'll be out in booking. I'm available though.

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1: I got it.

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1: Towards the standby, 51 Scotland Road. You're going to meet with Robert. He's leaving headquarters now. He's in a brown Acura MDX requesting a standby to get personal belongings.
0: Good night. 20 arrivals outdoors.

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0: 25 with the name and DOB. Last name Swinton, Sierra, Whiskey, India, Nancy, Tango, Oscar, Nancy. First name Reginald, Romeo, Echo, Golf, India, Nancy, Alpha, Delta, 10, 27, 78.

25, Reginald has a suspended op. 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

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Silver Lane, it's a two-car RAV4, Toyota Highlander that pulled into the lot there, 147.

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0: 33.
1: 33.
0: Can you start towards a tenant landlord dispute? Maple and Main Liquor, 116 Main Street. A caller is having issues with a tenant claiming they disconnected the power, but it was Eversource that disconnected them for no payment. Maple and Main Liquor, 116 Main Street. If there's an available unit to back in, that'd be appreciated.
1: 33 at the one.
0: Do you want me to go to that first, or do you want me to go to the front? I'll hold your MBA if you want it back, 33. Five, you can stay clear.
1: 10-4. You want me to go now, Sergeant?

0: Mike Hill, I'm back for Ford. Do you need me anywhere?
1: Nope, I think we're okay for right now.
0: Sample.

0: clear, Charlie. I'll be at headquarters with some paperwork, but let me know if anything comes in.
1: Denver?

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And 24 on an alarm at the Penny Complex. Came in on the Kingfisher.

0: Avery, I'm back. He's dealing my call. We got in contact with Avery at school.
1: 24, you can stay clear, and no negative contact. It just came into the Kingfisher, no description.

33 and 34, just be advised, we just got a call. That alarm was set off by the custodian. He's going to try and find you guys.

0: Auto Part International, 334 Holland Street. I'm calling no sir, several of her family members have not talked to her son. They don't know where he's staying, but they believe he works for or rents a space out of this address. You could give the caller a call back and update her if you do find him. He does have a vehicle registered to him. It's suspended for insurance. Probably uniform 38183. Stop shows him out of Avon, but she believes he works here.
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0: 10-4.

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1: Transporting one female from Manchester to Tokyo HQ. Mileage 580.5.
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1: Take a larceny 643 Brentetta, unit 1 Charlie, can you definitely hear at HQ lobby? She has a video of her neighbor taking her package yesterday.
0: Want to see, you can put me out.
1: Stafford.
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0: 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I should be all set.
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0: 25.
1: This is the fire department, Global 5 Main Street. There's a male party on 911. Detox and wants to go to detox in the back of the store there. His name is Jonathan. He'll be wearing all black. 1205 Main Street.
0: 20 code 1. 25 code 1.
1: Are you code 4?
2: 7-4.
1: And 33, are you code 4?
0: 7-4, what's that?

0: Sou ela, mal.
1: Pode.
0: 22 back report.

0: it's somewhere behind the AAA diner. It's a little confusing.
1: 10-4, are they all set to go in?
0: Yes, 10-4.
1: You got it. They should be pulling in now.

0: Victor, I'm clear. Seven issues, clearing the cat.
1: I can clear it for you. How do you want it cleared?
0: It's clear, Mike, I do.
1: 10-4.